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1: You were caught in a lie, said it with your eyes. Said to all my homies that you weren't even mine. You didn't think twice, got a heart made of ice. And that shit hit me, did me dirty. I never asked why, and I never did cry. I never told

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To je nová muzika. All the lies on my favorite one was I love you. We were done, like you said when you looked in my eyes.

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A life that doesn't feel right. 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
2: Hackney girls, Tottenham girls, Camden girls, Brixton girls, Peckham girls, Deptford girls, Shoreditch girls, Soho girls.

Them London girls, they are mad, you know. 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